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While we were apart, I was human too.

push me and then just touch me till I can get my satisfaction. Satisfaction. Satisfaction. Satisfaction. Satisfaction. 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

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It's falling away from me. 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